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2: Phil 考得不好， Phil did badly on the test。 起初他心情不好， At first he was unhappy。 后来他决定没有必要担心了，他可没有为已倒掉的牛奶而哭泣。He didn't cry over spilled milk. He didn't cry over spilled milk.
3: John 考试不及格。John didn't pass the exam. 我就跟他说，下次考试多用功点吧。Work harder for the next test. 事情过了就算了，不要为翻倒的牛奶哭泣，没有用的。Don't cry over spilled milk. Don't cry over spilled milk.
2: 今天我们讲了三个例句，我们先来复习一下。小朋友不小心把妈妈的花瓶给打破了，妈妈说破了就破了吧。 There's no point crying over spilled milk. There's no point crying over spilled milk. 没有必要为倒掉的牛奶而哭泣了。第二个例句是 Phil 考试考得不好，心情就不好了，可是想想看，反正已经考过了。 There was no pointcrying over spilled milk. John 考试不及格，那既然不及格呢，那下次用功点就好了。总之呢， Don't cry over spilled milk. Don't cry over spilled milk.
3: 今天我们的时间又到咯，我是方巨琴，
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